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Are you with me? Are you with me?

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0: 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I don't know what to do.
1: Said it wasn't you.
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1: Better days are coming, if no one told you. I hate to hear you crying over the phone, dear. For 7 years running, you've been a soldier. But better days are coming, better days are coming for you. So when the night feels like forever,

one shot, one opportunity, to seize everything you ever wanted, in one moment, that you captured.